0: reset that clock, please. Thank you.
1: Oh, hello!
0: Back again, then. Have you missed me? This is where Paul changes from yes to no. Welcome, welcome, welcome. It's me, Stu Allen, here on LSN Radio Friday Night Business. Yes, indeed. It's Old School Nation through till 10 o'clock. We might extend it slightly. And then it's the after party. That's your warm-up session there. I'm warmed up. Very, very warm indeed. Right then, loads and loads of your requested tunes. I'll fit as many as I can in. Far too many here. There's a big, big pile. I'm not going to fit all them in. But never mind, we'll save some for next week.

Very large indeed. Convert on OSN Radio. Nightbird from 91. Chris Shackleton's favourite ever tune, I think that. Very nice indeed, Chris. Enter. Oh, I like this one as well. Got some counting in it. You know how I like counting. Are you ready for some nice counting? Deary, deary. I think I need a

what a large one. The Stone Age, Paleolithic, Paleolithic, it's called, from 91. Gavin Blair choosing that one. Cheers, Gavin. As always, if you want to mention on the show, go to OSN Radio's Facebook page and you'll see the on-air picture thing that's been put up. Just comment underneath that. Loads if you already have. We're going to get through them the best we can. If you're interesting. Any interesting ones tonight, Paul? Or a few. It's Old School Nation. It's me, Stu Allen. Back off me jollies. At last. It's really good to be back, actually. Here's some decent tunes, you know what I mean? Not many good tunes where I go on holiday, but that's not what I go for. I go for funky pasties. Macarena. Did you see that video with me funky pasties?

Mr. Goldwyn, hello to you. Calling me Mr. Allen now. And Paul with his stiff buttons. We'll talk about that later. Nice to be missed. Thank you very much. One big shout to the OSNers and hold tight for the largeness. It's Old School Nation here on OSN Radio. Large or what?

0: DJ Professor, the runner from 92. James D-Train Williams on vocals. Cole Brooks choosing that one. And the tune before that was REF. We've Got to Live Together from 91. And John Maguire choosing that one. Welcome to Paul Rogers, longest 2 weeks and a bit of my life. Thank you. Welcome back. Thank you for that. It was actually three, wasn't it? Checking in from Bandit Country.
1: You can't be idealistic all your life, Jim. No, but nobody thanks you for picking
2: except
1: your
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original. OSN radio right now. Yes, indeed. It's Old School Nation. And the vocal in this tune as well, sampled in a million things. We've got a very, very large sample connection in the next hour. As always.

Quiffy. So welcome back. Thank you, Mr. Quiffy. Yes, had a lovely, lovely break. Sun got everywhere, as always. And so a massive shout out to the OSM family and anyone else in between for making it one of the most memorable summers on record. Well, next summer will be better. We know it. Me and Paul got it. We can feel it in our water. And whatever else we're going to drink there. Quite cheap as well, isn't it, where we're going? And you lot are coming with us. But we won't say any more than that right now. I think you know where we're going, don't you, really? Cough. Got a terrible cough. Charles Wrigley, thank you for your welcome back message there. Charlie tuned in from the bedroom and locked and loaded for another Friday night banging show out there in Cadizhead. Nice and loud in Cadizhead. Right then, taking us up to 9 o'clock. Bit of KOTT.

Choosing that one, the Mad Dog. Hey, check out the new online shop, osnradio.shop. All kinds of stuff in there. More loads of stuff about to come in there. We've got the CD packs from the pre-Ibiza party in Nantwich. That's in there, and it's very large. And there's loads of new clothing coming very soon as well. Fantastic designs. So, check it out. 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

Rebecca Ryan on OSN Radio, You Lift Me Up from 96, and Stuart Quiffy, Holken, choosing that one. Thanks a lot. Chill out tune coming up very soon. It's a large, large one. And then we've got our sample connection straight after that. Right now.

miss me. Oh, that's very nice. And a belated happy 9th birthday to you, Eleanor. Hope you had a good one. And also a large shout to Mike Brook as well and the rest of the LSN family. And to John Binks out there in Nottingham. He wants a shout to Elizabeth, me and Paul and the OSN crew. And don't forget, he is DJ Light on OSN Radio Plus every Monday. That's the Happy Monday Hardcore Show. DJ Light, 8 p.m. Time now for our chill-out tune. You're going to like it. I know you are. Ian Harrison chose it. Orbital on OSN Radio.

this week's show, Orbital and Belfast from 91. Ian Harrison choosing it. Got a few good show out requests this week, but only playing the one, although I always save them. So one of the weeks, yours will be played. We'll get through some mentions in a bit. Next up is our sample connection. Actually playing four tunes together tonight. Phil Fozzy France chose the first one. He chose Enjoy, an anthem, which sampled three old tunes from the 80s. And those are the tunes that we'll be following. Enjoy.

Friday night business. Was a Nicola Wallace saying that Fridays haven't been the same without me? That's very, very nice of you to say. She's in Costa del Prestatin tonight. Telling you now, yeah? Big shout to Sharon Taylor and wish you happy birthday for earlier in the week. Yes, Shazza is 1 year older. In body, but not in her head, of course. And that's the way we like it.

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Yep, Brothers and Sisters on the Red Jerry mix from 93. And Dominic Royals. He asked for that. And a fine choice indeed. Pumping it up a bit now, right towards the end. And I love this tune. Old school-ish trance. Marc et Claude. C'est OS in radio. Hey, I've still got it, mate. You know, I've been home since Sunday.

We have a listener from Brazil. Actually, there's a few there, but this one has been tuned in throughout the whole show. Hello, Brazil. Escur Velu Nation, he's tuned into. I hope that was all right. That's quite Portuguese-ish, you know what I mean? This is Marc Air Claude from 97. Paul Rogers choosing it, and a tune called La. So it's a bit French. And Liverpool, really. All rolled into one. Right, la. Going back to 91 now. Very large.

0: definitely 91 business. Stuff we used to play down there at the Eclipse in Coventry in its early days. Angel Ice, Janem Katoa from 91, and Andy Whelan choosing that one. Paul thought it said something else. Cheeky Tour, something like that. Old School Nation. We will overrun till about 10, about 10:05, due to Paul's stiff button.
1: Who loves you and who do you love?

Messiah. Back to 92, Temple of Dreams, Chris. Oh, why do I keep calling him? He's called Charles. Charles Wrigley. I'm Joe Woody Woods. Hello to you. We've had a great holiday. Thank you very much.

0: another large one with Peter Play Down the Eclipse back in 92. GTO Elevation. Pancho Dubai, Sharon Taylor.
1: Shazor.
0: Happy birthday during the week, and we'll no doubt see you all, big crowd of the OSN crew down at the in the forest in Blackburn tomorrow. Deary, deary. It's going to be very, very large. Time for one more, and then it's the Old School Nation after party. Plenty of breakbeat business in there. Darren Minto choosing The Prodigy.

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Welcome to the show. We're back on again here on OSN Radio. It's me, Stu Allen, with you. It's Old School Nation through till 10 o'clock, and then we have the after party straight after that through till midnight. That's your Friday night sorted here on OSN Radio. That's your 20-minute warm-up. Get you all settled in for the rest of the show. It's banging. Very large indeed. Most of your the tunes you're going to hear now are requested tunes. Those of you requested in the regular listeners group through the week, and some amazing tunes you have requested, as usual. Should we get on with it then?

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Waterfall from 93. Chad Ellison choosing that one. Thank you very much, Chad. Do you want to mention on the show tonight? It's the usual thingy-majig. OSN Radio's Facebook page. Just go to that. You'll see our post there with the on-air sign. Comment underneath that. Nowhere else, please. Or we'll see it and pass it to me.

tune. Sorry, a bit of piano writing, but... That's Alfredo on OSN Radio, tune called Action from 94. Simon Jukes choosing that one. Thanks, Mr. Jukes. Hear those shouts coming in. Coming in thick and fast and lovely, lovely. OSN Radio's Facebook page. Go there, comment, and we'll sort it throughout the show. Might have a bit of a wait, but we're here for a couple of hours, so don't worry. You know what I mean? It's Old School Nation, Friday Night Business. It's me, Stu Allen, with you here on OSN Radio Large. By the way, OSN merchandise now available. Sorted T-shirts there, hey. 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You'll be very impressed.

indeed. What a tune. It's Glowworm on OSN Radio. Carry Me Home from 94. Michelle Woodward, she's in that one. Nice one, Michelle. Chelsea Hilton Duke, she wants to congratulate Simon Dukes, who chose to tune earlier. She said she's so proud of him, receiving some good news in work today. And he'll be listening on his night shift. Hey, I hope you heard your tune.

New Zealand, and there you are at the bottom there, Italy. We noticed that you had to retune. See, we know everything. So have a fantastic time in Rome. Requesting a bit of Living Joy. You might notice I've mixed a couple of versions together here. Enjoy.

Shine On from Degrees of Motion on OSN Radio 1992, and Alan Milton choosing that one. Cheers, Alan. Stephen Bolton, Straight Headed All Week, Waiting for Friday Night, OSN, Bring It On, banging show. Thank you, Stephen. Ian Appleton locked in as always. Thank you, Ian. And there's a few quite long ones. We'll get to them in a minute.

got it pumped up. You know what I mean? It's the Vision Masters and Tony King, and apparently Kylie Minogue, but I don't believe that for a second. Keep on pumping it up from 91. Paul Saunders choosing that one. Cheers, Paul. Sharon Taylor says, "Now then, Stew and Paul." That's how it says, that's how it's written. She's in a very giddy mood tonight and still buzzing with all the live broadcasts being aired while she'll be in Australia for 5 weeks. When is that? May? June? July? When are we doing that? Oh, anyway. We're doing lots of live stuff anyway. But she's off to Australia. So she said, love to everyone and a big... Oh, hello to... Thomas. Hello, Thomas. Fried the life out of him now, I think.

It is, of course, Robert Miles on OSO Radio with Children from 96. We love it, we love it. Pauline Chan, that was your chosen tune. Don't give her a nudge and tell her it was on. She's working tonight. Blimey, look at the time. Only a couple of minutes left of the hour, the first hour. We do a very large second hour, as always, and don't forget the after party coming on at 10 o'clock. Everything will be in there for you. Let's finish the hour with a bit of fun. I think we need it after what happened today, but anyway, we won't mention that. There's enough Trumps in Mark's show. We'll keep it off this one. Right, come on. Party time for the last tune of the hour.

0: Nicola. Stu Bradley Holken saying OSN's very own Premier Division locked in loud and proud. Got myself all gathered up after going out, going live in a mix earlier. Massive shouts to the usual suspects. Too many to mention. Thought we know who you are. And that's coming from Stuart Bradley Holkin. And Loz Kelly just had a tweet from Donald Trump. He won't be listening tonight, but he's a bit busy. But he'll catch up later on Mixcloud.
1: Like the infinite number of images produced when you stand between two mirrors. And they begin to reproduce themselves and intertwine with one another, growing and building until you experience revelations of feeling so poignant that you can examine each

English Ballroom. It's 2 for Joy on OSN Radio, back to 91. This is pure ecstatic energy. Dan Souther, choosing that one. Cheers, Dan. Hope the weather's a bit better for you now, you know. Mike Brook saying, evening, Stu Allen and Paul Draco. And Alison Allen. Do not hear, so can't say anything. Got back from the big smoke, time to lock in tonight. Oh, that's good. So it's just him and the dog tonight, who isn't his friend because he left him for a week. Well, he left some food as well. Bit cruel, but no, I'm sure that didn't really happen.

0: Bit is done, and I'm providing the soundtrack. Assuming you're a carpet layer, I didn't actually explain that one. And Rick Aldwin, or each you, and how do Paul?
1: How do?
0: The nose. Oh, hello to the OSN disciples. Thank you, Rick Aldwin. Sample connection coming up after this tune. Very nice one again tonight. This is actually by Rejuvenation. But not that Rejuvenation, because they kind of spell it wrong in this one. But there you go. It's a large tune anyway. Got some timpanis in it. That's kettle drums to you.

back to 93. This is Rejuvenation and Requiem. John Beresford choosing that one. Cheers, John. Time now, as we always do, round about this time each week, it's our sample connection. Playing you a very nice old school tune. And then, straight after, is the tune that it sampled. So that's the first tune requested by Rick Aldwin. Hey, Orita now do again. He's requested MCP, a tune called Over Me from 1990. So the tune that it sampled will be straight after it. Enjoy!

Old School Nation. MCB kicked it off with Over Me from 1990. Rick Alwyn choosing that one. So I've dug out the tune that it's sampled, which is this from 1985, Tremaine. And Fall Down, Spirit of Love. Top tune back in the day. Right then. Between now and the end of the show, we always pump it up a bit. So let's get on with that.

play some tunes at this time, Ali. Moby, Every Time You Touch Me from 95. All of a sudden, Wally choosing that one. And give all regards to Pug the Dog, or Doug the Pug even.

crispy crouton on OSN Radio. Can you feel the sunshine from 92? We certainly will. Last week in May, we Strictly Old School. StrictlyOldSchool.net is the website to go and book. Paul Bailey says, ain't no nation like the old school nation because the old school nation don't stop. That's a bit cheeky, isn't it? And also Darren Thompson says, we love Stu Allen and Alison Allen at the end there. Thank you for that. Michelle Woodward, oi oi, OSNers, all ready for kitchen raving and drinking the rest of the Christmas leftovers. You still have leftovers? We haven't. Moving on, bit of Sonic Experience on OSN Radio.

Protein from 91. I know that wasn't the mix you asked for, John, but this is the best version, I'm afraid. So, sorry, you know, I'm playing it. And it samples a tune that I played on my Back to My Roots show back in, on Boxing Day. If you want to check that out. Chris Shackleton is locked in with the Boss Lady and Leah. And they've been having a super-duper size kebab that's going to feed all three of them. And so the tunes are going down perfectly. And a massive hello to all the OSN crew. What a bunch of crazy folk. You're right there. Tuesday, 23rd of May. That's when we'll be out of the Ibiza. We're out all that week. But Tuesday, 23rd of May is part of Strictly Old School Ibiza. It's the OSN Radio Boat Party featuring myself, Mark XTC and Rob Tessera. 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
1: Lovely, lovely, lovely, lovely, lovely.
0: Sam Winnick, the boss lady, saying, oh, hello, boss man. Oh, hello, boss lady, how are you doing? Cheeky monkey. She's looking forward to that big fat kebab. I bet she might have something to eat afterwards. So a big shout to Shucky Bum, and the craziest person she knows is Leah. Hello to you lot. And not forgetting Pauline, who's blooming working again, she says. And Stu Wilson says, oh, hello. Big shout to the usual famalam. Bossman Stu and partner in crime, Paul.
1: He hasn't said yes tonight very often, has he? I've not asked him many questions. Have you said yes much tonight, Paul?
2: Yes!
1: That was the wrong answer, but he said it anyway.

Bernie Lodge in the... The tune I used to absolutely hammer back in 91. The beginning, and that Stingray. Stephen Boland's using that one. That's produced by Floyd Dice. Did a load of tunes with the production house crew. And he's also part of the house crew. So there you go. Thirteen and a half minutes to go. Deary. We'll fit some more in. Classic time.

Yet another one used to have her in back in 91. Great year. SL2 and The Noise. Big shout out to Slipmat. Catch him here on OSN Radio Tuesday night, 8 p.m. Very large Wilder Road Show.

the weather's nice. So he needs a massive shout out to the Atom Cup lads having it large in Miami. Best of luck, best of luck. Hope it all goes well and you win. If you don't, doesn't matter, does it? It's still Miami. Right then, let's move on. We could fit a couple more in, I think, before we disappear into the after party at 10. Here's a large one, again, from 91. Razor Boy and Mirror Man on LSN Radio.

0: Yes, indeed. Razor Boy, Mirror Man, Beyond Control from 91 on OSA Radio. Ian Kipps choosing that one. Thank you, Mr. Kipps. Very nice indeed. Right, we will fit two more in before we disappear. I've just seen what we've got left here, and yep, those two. Very nice. Here we go.
1: You're inside the biggest rave on earth. Where's the fucking up, guys?
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1: Okay, let's do it. Welcome.
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Deary, deary. Back on again then. Here we are, Old School Nation with me, Stuart Allen, here on OSN Radio for this large just Friday. It's the final show of the year. Oh, yes, indeedy. Just take me higher. There's your warm-up. A bit longer than 20 minutes tonight. So what? Doesn't matter, does it? Just take me higher. Specially prepared show tonight. We're in Belfast. Oh, yes, we are. As I say, we, there's me, Rob Tessera, Shades of Rhythm, Piano Man, Graham Park, many others, and Mr. Paul Draycott's with us as well. Oh, yes. And we'll be coming live from Belfast later on OSN Radio. Okay, just look out for the times. I'm not sure what time we'll be broadcasting, but we'll be sorting it. We'll be sorting it. Very large night in store indeed. Right, as always, the rest of the show is mostly your requested tunes. Nice to get a good batch out of those who've requested in the regular listeners group. As always, when it's a specially prepared show, no shout-outs throughout the show, just your dedicated tunes, okay? Dedicated requested tunes, even. All right, then.

It's the FBI Project on OSN Radio. Risky from 1990. Neil Pearce choosing that one. Cheers, Neil. Yes, we really are in Belfast at the moment. No one believes us, but we are. We're there. And we'll prove it later. Old School Nation here on OSN Radio. It's me, Stu Allen, banging him out through till 10, and we're going to have some after party after that, as always. Oh, yes. Carrying on with the requested tunes, though, very large. Back to 93 now. Bit of sampling, girls. We had one of those on last week. Tonight, it's Just Can't Help Me. Here we go.

Sampling Girls on OSN Radio. Just Can't Help Me from 93. Andy Whelan choosing that one. That's a bit of Italian piano business. Here's some more.

piano business. Out of Italy on right back to 1990, 4M and 1-2. Ian York choosing that one. Cheers, Ian. The final Old School Nation of 2016. Hope you're going to have a large new year.

New Year's Day, we'll be in Manchester at Tribeca. That's on Sackville Street in Manchester. Be there with a host of others, Mark XTC, Sean Lever, many more. I'll try and find all the names. But that's where we'll be New Year's Day night, of course. Tribeca on Sackville Street in Manchester. Come and join us. Not this for ages. Used to be on the show all the time.

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0: Ivan Southworth, choosing that one. Cheers, Ivan. Next up, going back to 93, bit of time frequency Scottish business. 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

Time Frequency and Real Love from 93. Mike Harris choosing that one. Thank you very much. Massive shout to you if you're down at Bowlers on Boxing Day. What a great night we had there. I loved it. Half asleep, didn't know what was going on, but it was good to see so many of the OSN crew there. Thank you for that. Had a brilliant laugh, brilliant laugh. Mark XTC on Sunday, New Year's Day, as usual, here on OSN Radio, 7 p.m. So tune in on Sunday night. Tribeca, Sackville Street, Manchester, New Year's Day. I hope we're getting these days right. I think I am. New Year's Day with Tribeca, Sackville Street, Manchester, that night. I'll give you the lineup in a bit. All right.

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Get the music from 92. Stuart Bradley Holkin choosing that one. He was another one going mental on Boxing Day. Mr. Cliffy. Oh, yes. Old School Nation here on OSN Radio with me, Stu Allen. The last one of 2016. Deary. Right, on New Year's Day, as I say, we're doing Tribeca. That's on Sackville Street in City Centre, Manchester. Just got the lineup. There's me, Jay Weirden, Mark XDC, Daz 808 State, Sean Lever, Mike Tracy, MC Tunes, and probably more. It's only a tenner to get in, and it's on through till 4 a.m. Right, 9 till 4. Just look on Facebook for the event. Right then. This should round the first hour off nicely. Gonna play lots of it. Big favourite of everyone, Pulse. But this was chosen by...

It's Pulse on RSN Radio. The Lover That You Are from 96. Nicola Wallace choosing that one. Thank you, Nicola. Didn't quite round off the first hour. We have a bit more room for one more. And we're going to go way back. Back to 91. Class tune from Robert Owens. I'll be your friend. I will.

The guy who sung Tears with Frankie Knuckles, Robert Owens. I'll Be Your Friend from 91. Lee Smith is in that one. Cheers, Lee. Rounding off the first hour nicely there, Robbie. Slightly into the second one now, aren't we? In the second hour, as always, we have our very large sample collection. It's a big one tonight. And let me go a bit harder. I've got a nice old banging mix that I found of proper old stuff. That's all coming up. Time for some acid.

shout-outs and whatever tonight. It's a specially prepared show. We're over in Belfast right at the moment, and we're going to do the big harmony night at the Queen Student Union in Belfast. That's where we are. I'm there with Shades of Rhythm, Rob Tessera, Graham Park, Piano Man. We're all over here, and we're hoping to put out quite a bit of it on OSN Radio later this evening. In fact, the doors have just opened. Just opened. We'll be down there in a bit. Right, let's go. Keep going way back. Back to 1990 now. It's a bit naughty, this one. Hey? Oh, dear, huh? Anyway, as you were, here we go.

It's Liquid, of course, on OSO Radio. About Sweet Harmony from 91. John McGuire choosing that. Okay, let's go to our sample connection. The house crew were on at Bottlers on Boxing Day. They were brilliant as always. And Rick Aldwin choosing the house crew Keep the Fire Burning from 91. And Mike Woolley wanted anything from the house crew. So that's what's kicking this week's sample connection off. Here we go.

tunes together. Kicked off with the house crew, Keep the Fires Burning from 91. Rick Aldrin wanted that one. And also before, Mike Woolley wanted anything from the house crew. So we followed that with the house crew again. All We Want to Do Is Dance from 89, because it's sampled in there. And it also sampled Moni Love versus a Diva, Ring My Bell from 1990, and it also sampled this from 1990, Baby D and Daydreaming. Right then, about half an hour left of the show. On to another requested tune. Ian Harrison wanted this one. Shut Up and Dance. The Green Man from 92. Pump this one up. Ooh, blind.

On LSN Radio, The Green Man, what a classic. Back to 92 with that, Ian Harrison, choosing that. Cheers, Ian. I'm going to play you a bit of a mix now that I did ages and ages and ages ago. A couple of 1990 tunes, 91 tunes in there. Proper old stuff, proper old stuff. Just a reminder about New Year's Day event. It's at Tribeca in the city centre, in city centre Manchester on Sackville Street. I'll be there. Mark XDC, Sean Lieber, Daz 808 State, more and more and more. It's going to be a massive night. Here we go.

put together many, many years ago. In the vinyl days, you know what I mean? All very much back to normal next week, live and everything here on OSO Radio, Old School Nation. If you haven't heard your chosen tune tonight, it'll be saved for the first show of 2017. All right, so I hope you enjoy the show tonight. Stand by for a bit of live from Belfast later, because that's where we are tonight. So thanks for tuning in. We'll see what we can do with the after-party business. I'm not sure if that is actually happening properly, but because I'm coming live, okay, later. So we'll sort it. We'll sort it. Okay. Anyway, so I will hopefully see you. Okay. If you're going to Doncaster tomorrow night, New Year's Eve, I will see you there, the Doncaster Warehouse. Some banging business. And then on New Year's Day, we're at Tribeca on Sackville Street in Manchester. So, thanks so much for tuning in throughout the year. Leaves me to say,

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Beware. Dearie, dearie. Welcome to the show, though. It's Old School Nation here on OSN Radio with me, Stu Allen. Dying slowly, but the tunes will be large, and I will do my best to be lively and entertaining as possible.

It's Ginny on OSN Radio. Very apt title for the weather we're getting here in the UK at the moment. Keep Warm from 91. Sarah Pearson choosing that one. Thank you to everybody who's been choosing tunes in the regular listeners group throughout the week. As always, a big pile waiting to play for you. We won't play them all. Can't fit them all in, unfortunately, but we'll do our best. Get the most of them in. Yes, indeedy. It's the germ-ridden Stu Allen here on OSN Radio. Sniffing and sneezing.

Very, very large indeed. My friend Sam on OSN Radio, back to 92. It's my pleasure. Greg Munro choosing that one. Nice one, Greg. Chats on the radio. Go to OSN Radio's Facebook page. You see the on-air photo there. Just comment underneath that. Pure quality, class, old school and classics through till 10. Then we have the after party. Yep, the old school nation after party. 10 through till midnight.

tune, Petra and Co. Back to 1989, Just Let Go. Paul Rogers choosing that one. Nice old Paul. John Binks been busy working flat out. Now he says it's time to kick back and relax for the night with Old School Nation. Big shout to his lovely lady Elizabeth, who has it all on at work with the Christmas festivities. Nice one.

on Take Me Away, back to 1989, chosen by Scott Morrison, who is actually at Morrison's at the moment. Bopping away, so he's getting some odd looks, bopping away to OSN Radio tonight with Mrs. Morrison. I get that all the time, don't worry, mate. And that's not even listening to OSN Radio. 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

House Company on OSO Radio, What You Need. Played the loved up mix from 94. Paul Saunders choosing that. Nice one, Paul. Shout to Rick Aldwin and a bunch of the rest of the tram workers. Hope I said that right. Michael Poole and Dave Ball. All out working hard, moving everybody around Manchester on the trams. Sam Winnick's very grateful as well.

classic tune. Pamela Fernandez kicking in the beats. Dancing Divas on the mix from 94. Bruno there in Belfast blasting the show on her iPad.

0: choosing that one. Cheers, Nick. Old School Nation here on OSN Radio. It's me, Stu Allen, blanging them out for you on a Friday night.
1: You know what I mean?
0: Let's have some screaming women now.

Up Hello with Lolita Holloway. Take Me Away. Back to 91. Large. Tim Doyle choosing that one. Nice one. Charles Wrigley tuned in from his kitchen tonight in Cadizhead. Loving the show as always, I hope. Robert Bellamy wanted a shout out. He's having a one-man party in Ipswich. Loving the tunes as well. Nice one. And Stephen Bolton. He's working in the morning, so he's in tonight.

Lovely tune. Back to 91. Institution. It's not over. And Quiffy choosing that one. Thank you, Quiffy. He's saying that he's locked in loud and proud from a chilly Sheffield with Miss Mac herself, Miss Karen McFadden. Oh, hello, Carol. How are you doing? I think I called her Karen then. It's Carol. Not listening. Right then, what have we got? 2 and a bit minutes to 9. This will take us nicely into the second hour of tonight's Old School Nation. Bit of Greed. Move In from 92. Nice piano in this, by the way. How are you doing anyway? I'm alright, mate. No, I'm not.

Gotta love a bit of greed. From an EP from 92, a tune called Move In, and Richard Marsden choosing that one. Cheers, Richard. Shout out to Nicola Wallace, loving the show. Thank you, Nicola. And she wants a big shout to Sharon. Nanny Shows, in other words, that she said. Enjoying her nanny duties now. Her baby's coming from all the way from Australia. I bet she's in heaven now. Darren Thompson saying, get well soon. Thank you very much. Thank you. Not that bad, really. I just sort of sound weirder than normal. Big shout to the OSN family and the SK8 crew. And he's put the Christmas tree up. Hey. I think mine might be going up this weekend as well. Oh, well, you've got to conform sometimes, haven't you? Old School Nation on OSN Radio.

classic Liquid tune, Closer, on the Liquid remix from 95. Ian Kipps choosing that one from Snowy Chester. Well and truly into the second hour. Largeness all the way through till 10. Sample Connection coming up very soon as well. And we go a bit hard towards the end.

95, that's Wild Colour. Tinting out on the mix of Dreams, the old Fleetwood Mac tune. Away Snowman, wanting that one. Very apt name for this time of the year, isn't it? Shout to Sam Winnick, the boss lady of the regular listeners group. She wants a big shout to John Nyland and all the new members of the very, very sorted group indeed. Go to oldschoolnation.com if you want to join that. Let's go back. 1989, some Detroit techno.

0: now, bringing back some memories here. 1989. Mayday on the mix of Wild Times from Delight, not D-Light. Tell the other group. Called Delight. Steve Hyman choosing that one. Nice one. Shout to Pauline Chan, who's asked to go back to work at 10 o'clock. Deary, deary. Serving a load of silly golfers on a Christmas do. What are they like, eh? Time for our down-tempo tune. It's this one tonight.
1: Tank fly, boss walk, jam, nitty gritty. You're listening to the boy from the big bad city. This is Jam High.

this week, but that surprised a few of you. Stretching Vern, I'm Alive from 96, chosen by Samantha Morrison. And this is the tune where the vocals came from. It's Prophecy featuring Africa True, The Vision from 92. Very large. Another one next week. Hello to Dave Hindle, the bin man. So he's totally knackered after shoving bins around all week, but he's loving the largeness tonight. I'm very glad to hear that. Nice one, Dave. And Woody Ladd warming up nicely now after 2 days in Castlekerry. Freezing.com.

to 94, the Perfecto All-Stars and Reach Up. Mike Brook and the South Wales crew requesting that one. Some serious lasers coming up. Deary, deary, just looking at the list now, you know what I mean? Time to get a bit bouncy. You ready?

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Cy Frater with the Rejuve Show is back, 7 p.m. only on OSN Radio, second Saturday of every month. It's going to be another large one. Oh, yes, indeed. We've got the after party coming at 10 o'clock. Take you through till midnight. Some largeness in there.

Extreme Largeness. Joey Beltram, taken from the Beltram re-releases 89 to 91, although they'd never been released before. On the Tracks label, it's called Flash Cube from 94. Woody Ladd choosing that one. Thank you, sir.

0: everything. 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
1: Tamata wakatangi hani kuwe uwo, tamataya turi buka kapiki monga, hara nuku poka wena wakatana tahu, mataku wai tanga nuru kawa miki tora.

Monsters, isn't it? Yep. Back to 93. An old Carl Cox tune under the name of Concord. Warpath. And I found that on the Ultimate Sampler EP, with one of my old tunes are on there as well. Hey, that's good, isn't it? Blimey. Old School Nation here on OSN Radio. Only another 8 minutes left. Deary, deary.

they selected from 92, Blowout Part 2, and Mike Woolley choosing that one. Nice one, Mike. And Conquer, the tune earlier, was chosen by Neil Skellen. Nice one, Neil. Right then. The after party's coming up very soon. Straight after Expand Your Mind, we've butted into that one, so we're going to play the rest of that. Then will be the after party. Keep it OSN Radio. 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
1: Ladies and gentlemen,

Blimey. Very, very large indeed. Welcome to the show. It's me, Stuart, back on OSN Radio. Friday night business. This is Old School Nation through till 10. 10 o'clock, the Old School Nation after party. 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Happens every Friday. 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Doody-doody. 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I'll play as much as I can fit in. If I don't play them tonight, try and leave them for next week. Right, here we go.

Proper feel tunes for a Friday night. It's Old School Nation here on OSN Radio. It's me, Stu Allen, with you, pumping them out for you. That was Eclipse, back to 91. Pumping it, keep on pumping it up, and Quiffy choosing it. Got a very large night last week at

Joy Salinas on OSN Radio. Rockin' Romance from 1990. Mike Woolwich is in that. I'm no doubt dedicated to all the SK8 Massive. It's an area in Stockport for all the people around the world who don't know where that is. Space Case.

indeed. It's Chris and James Calm Down from 94. Daz Thompson, The Karma, The Karma. He requested that one this week. Nice one. Mention on the show, you can do. We do a few. Don't go over the top with it. Go to the OSN Radio Facebook page. You'll see the on-air photo. Just comment underneath that. Nowhere else. Thanks a lot. Old School Nation, here on OSN Radio. With me, Stu Allen.

Sky Zone Radio 2 to the square root of 231 and going back to 91. Gavin Blair choosing it. Nice one, Gavin. Shout to Kerry Hartley. How are you doing tonight? She wants a shout to her brother Shane Hartley and his fiancée Laura, who both have their birthday next week. So happy birthday for next week. And it was Shane who introduced Kerry to old school and me way back in the day. When it wasn't old school then, was it?

Morrison cheese in that one. Nice one. Here's the showman. Leah thinks it's KLF. That was last week. Old school nation. Here on OSN Radio, Mike Brook is locked in with the scraplets and the mudlets. That's children and dog to you and me. He's having it large and he also wants a shout to Yean and Lawrence.

Sticking with the 80s, 1989. Dave Morales on the mix. It's Kim Mazzell.

the mighty fine Tim Mazzell on OSN Radio. Was That All It Was? Dave Morales mix on the dub mix, actually. And that was 1989, dearie, dearie. Chester Bell's on Twitter requesting that. Sharon Taylor, here's your tune.

respect Sharon Taylor's choice. And you can't wait to see her grandson Tommy as well. He won't be long now, won't be long. Sort of rounding off the first hour. Because it's 30 seconds to 9 o'clock. Already!

lovely, lovely, lovely tune. Back to 94 Piano City Productions and The Feeling. Ian York choosing that one. Kicking off the second hour of tonight's Old School Nation off very nicely indeed. As always in this hour, we have the sample connection. And then it gets a bit tougher towards the end. We'll see how we go, you know what I mean? Roger Brooke down in South Wales. He's on his lonesome tonight, but dancing around like a loon as usual. Good to know. Ian Appleton wants a big shout to Elle Appleton, listening on her iPhone 10 for her 16th birthday. Happy birthday, Elle. Ian Kipps wants a big shout to Amy and Jules. And Leah wants to say hello to JK Bear Smith. Cheeky monkey. With no Wi-Fi. Deary, deary.

Taylor Dayne, Tully to My Heart. Tiempo on the mix there from 95. Dave Curtis choosing that one. Nice one, Dave. Top choice there. Sam Winnick, the boss lady. By the way, everyone's saying hello to me and Paul, but Paul's not here tonight, hence the lack of yeses from the background. Did it all on my own tonight, no problems. You know what I mean? It's all right. Sam wants a big loud shout to Al Thompson. He's very happy because he became my Facebook friend today. Nice, small pleasures, you know what I mean? Back to 89 now.

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tune. Where's Your Child from 1988? That's Bam Bam and Stephen Travis choosing that one. Thank you. John Binks from Nottingham. The Nottingham crew always locked in every Friday. Said a big hello to his

sample connection. Tonight we've got three tunes together. The way it works is we play a very large old school tune, and then following it are the tunes that it sampled. The first tune sampled two tunes, and that's what I'll be playing after this.

Sterling Boyd, I Don't Wanna Go from 91. Woody Love, choosing that tune, thank you. The other tune, well, that was the piano bit for Mannix from Sterling Boyd, and the vocal bit to give it its title came from this tune, Extortion, featuring Diane Brooks. How Do You See Me Now from 1990. Large. Another one next week. Right, let's get the tunes going again.

the very fine Age of Love. By Age of Love and the very fine Jam and Spoon mix. Back to 93, Paul Saunders choosing it. What a classic tune. What a classic tune. And I have to play that. That one, you can't edit that. Play it all. Play it all. What we got left now? 23 and a half minutes left of the show. Keep the large tunes going. Back to 91 now.

of Scottish business. It's Mocha and Nebro from 93. John Gadder's choosing that one. Very nice tune. Not heard that for ages. 23rd Precinct label. Oh, yes, indeed.

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GTO and Pure Energy. 1990, David Alcock choosing it. But a year later, I was hammering the next tune.

0: very large. Used to play it so much. Egma, Let the Bass Kick from 91. John Beresford choosing it. What we got now? About 8.5 minutes left of the show. Two more tunes to go. The next one is this.
1: Yeah, yeah, I'm a million and one style.

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Steve Hyman shows Tango and Ratty from 93. Tales from the Dark Side.

0: Haydi. 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This is the UK's number one old school show. Old School Nation with Stu Allen.
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It's LSN Radio Friday night. Oh, we love it, we love it. Yes, here we are. Once again, it's me, Stu Allen, with Old School Nation, 3 till 10 o'clock. And then we have the after party till midnight. Very large. There's your 20-minute warm-up for this week. Extreme largeness. Paul was extra nodding tonight with his head. Not nodding off, of course. It's too loud in here. Oh, yes. Pure quality, old school and classics for 2 hours solid. Many of you requested tunes throughout the week in the Old School Nation listeners group. Many thanks for that. They're all lined up. Unbelievable amount.

Oh, OSN Radio, it's Old School Nation with me, Stu Allen. Thanks for tuning in. Very large tune, Techno Age, moving on from 1990. Sam Walsh choosing that one. Cheers, Sam. Want to mention on the show tonight, at the usual routine, facebook.com/OSN Radio. Go to that page, like it if you haven't done already. And you'll see our comment, and, or our post, really. Comment underneath that, and you'll get your mention. Paul is waiting with his pen. All fans. If you're on Twitter, we are at OSN Radio. Be very nice to hear from you.

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And quality as well. 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Whoa. Back to 89 now. Diddy diddy. Paquito Lindo.

1989, Paco and Paquito Lindo, John Malloy requesting that one. Cheers, John. Keep them coming in for your mentions. Just going to do a big block of those in a bit, give you a shout out.

0: exact. But I'm very, very grateful for your
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0: You're a lovely lot, you really are. Ooh, this is I like this one. Back to 91, Underground Posse. Neil Pears requesting this one. Straight up house. What a classic.

0: for 40, yeah, that's how I plan it. 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It ain't my start, if that's the way it has to be. And I'll be taken for a wannabe. 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
1: The blit, the blit, the blit.
2: 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Yes, indeed. Back to 91. Straight Up House from the Underground Posse and Neil Beers requesting that one. Thank you very much. Paul is writing down your mentions and shouts, so they'll soon be coming, soon be coming. Facebook.com/OSN Radio. Ian Kipp says hello to all the OSN crew at Bowlers last Saturday. We had a large night, we did. We made it such a special night for him and all the DJs on the night and all the Bowlers team. And an extra large, extra, extra large shout out to Amy Buckingham, who's just had her tonsils out and she's in pain. Lots of Haagen-Dazs. It works every time. Well, it's one way anyway. Moving on, back to 95, a bit of Hondi on OSN.

0: Don't do it. Chosen by Ian York, who is locked in, went on to OSO Radio Facebook page and told us that. Thank you, Ian. Back to 95, that's Hondi and No Access. It's Old School Nation for a Friday, and I'm Stu Allen banging them out for you 3 till 10. 10 till midnight is the Old School Nation after party. A massive mixture of very large tunes indeed, non-stop through till midnight, and then OSO Radio carries on playing the large tunes anyway, as it does 24/7.
1: Way back in the warehouse days of glory.

they're locked in and looking forward to their weekend away beginning tomorrow. Hey, I'm going to do that as well for my birthday. I'm going to get spoiled, apparently. Yes. Have a good time wherever you're going. And Stuart Bradley Halkin wants a massive shout-out to the only love of his life, Amber, who's working till 9 o'clock, but he's in the bath. Obviously getting ready for something then, isn't she? Taking long again. And a big shout-out to Chris and Jude Angels. How are you two doing tonight? Always good to know you tuned in. And a massive happy birthday tomorrow for Steve Mad Dog Maddox, who shares his birthday with me. You don't actually share the birthday, because I won't let you. You can share the day, the date. How's that? Michelle Woodward wishing you happy birthday. I'm looking forward to another large OSN. I hope you're enjoying it, Michelle. And Dave Carlton's locked in and posted a million smileys, which we like. We like smileys because they're very, very happy things, aren't they? But hey, because we're very happy here, with nothing to get miserable about. Right, then, who's next for this one? Oh, hello. Ah, Dean Hughes. Bit of Ride on the Rhythm, back to 91. We like this one a lot too, don't we?

class. Little Louis and Mark Anthony, Ride on the Rhythm, featuring Mark Anthony, Masters at Work on the dub mix from 91. Dean Hughes asking for that one. Nice one, Dean. And he was down at Bova's last Saturday as well. What a large night we had. Some amazing photographs all over Facebook as well. You can check them out. Courtesy of Mr. Kipps. Mr. Ian Kipps, thank you for those. Look at that. 7.5 minutes to nine already. What's going on? Every week, I say. Don't forget, we're at Gorilla in Manchester on Saturday, the 20th of Feb. A couple of weeks to go on that. Feel the Beat versus Bad by Dope Demand. It's going to be a large one. Oh, yes. Ooh, let's get a bit wavy. Stephen Bolton choosing this one.

0: Underground Radio. Very nice tune. Two different types of screaming women in that one, I noticed. And a bit of piano. Very nice piano. F&T 505. Nocte Aeternana, or something it's called. Blimey. Anyway, back from 92. And that was Stephen Bolton's choice this week. Mentions coming in from OSN Radio's Facebook page. Sharon Taylor's brain is fried.
1: Tell us something we don't know, Sharon. That'd be really good. Thank you.
0: Mike Brook is logged in tonight using two broadband connections for even more noise. Hey, that's a good idea. Paul Bailey, pizza, wine and old school nation. And sat in the garden. I mean, the night garden.
1: Oh, he's on something. He's on something. Gotta be to be in the night garden, really. Oopsie daisy and all that.
0: Gouchy Welder Extraordinaire, choosing the last tune from the first hour of

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JX, Nothing I Won't Do from 96. 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

starting the second hour of tonight's Old School Nation here on OSN Radio. Vision Masters with Tony King. Everybody seems to miss him out. If it wasn't for him, he would have got that large piano break in there. And apparently featuring Calvin and Owen. What a world series in that one. Keep on pumping it from 91 and Dan Southern. He used to be called Daniel, but he's called Dan now. Good choice, Dan. And good to see him at Bowlers last week as well. Braving it all the way from Scotland to join us. We loved it. Big shout to the M30 crew. Jason Formosa, Paddy Curtin and Janek. And I'm not going to pronounce your last name because I get it wrong every time. Chris Anakin is locked in and loaded. Very large tonight, he says. Thank you, Chris. Big up to the OSN crew and anyone else that knows him. And a big gong hey fat choy from the South Wales crew. Mike Brook, that's to Pauline Chan, who's watching violins and cellos tonight, along with Sam Winnick and Chris Shackleton. Bit of Hacienda styling.

is the old school leisure after party. That comes at 10 through till midnight. Moby on LSN Radio. Next is the I Feel It from 91. Auntie Mags choosing that one. Hello, Auntie Mags. Best cake maker in the world. Fact.

to all the Shelley's crew at the Top Night last Saturday. Oh, good. I'm doing the Shelley's Night down at Keele University in April. Give you more details of that nearer the time. Looking forward to that. And some of the reserve down at Bowlers last week was Leah Maynard. This obscure tune, not heard it for years. A good choice, Leah. Joe Borgjert or something. A large tune from 92 called Water, the original as you requested.

OSN Radio. Very nice. Keeping it simple, keeping it simple. That's Joe Bulgiart. Obviously pronounced that wrong. Tune called Water from 92. Now, he was the main guy behind Acts of Mad Men and even Technotronic. He's done a lot of stuff over the years. Leah Maynard requesting that. By choice, Leah. Susan Anderton, here's your tune.

request enough. Lovely. Normally this time, 20 past the hour in the second hour, we're down-tempo tune, but tonight, slightly different. You may have heard Earth, Wind & Fire founder Maurice White. He died, either yesterday or Wednesday at his home in Los Angeles. He was diagnosed with Parkinson's disease in the late 80s and stopped performing in 94. So he took a bit of a backseat for obvious reasons. Let me just tell you something about Earth, Wind & Fire. They sold more than 90 million albums in their career. They made hits like September, Shining Star, Boogie Wonderland. The lesser-known songs are just amazing. But it's right to pay tribute tonight with one of their biggest worldwide hits. We got to number three in the UK and in America the same week. Let's go.

Ellis chose a tune. Emily Hale and Kiss My Piano. So this is the first tune of tonight's Sample Connection. Oh yes.

0: Sound Radio. There's our sample connection for this week. Very intriguing. We kicked off with Emily Hale, Kiss My Piano from 91, and Nicola Wallace chose that one, so I thought, yeah, that sample. Actually, three tunes, but I couldn't find the third one. The main basis of Kiss My Piano was the B-side to a tune called This Beat Is Technotronic. You're probably familiar with that. It's a tune called My Piano. Came out in 1990 by Noel Abadul. And the vocal that they used for the tune was DSK, Kiss Me All Over, in the background. Again from 1990. And the bit of rap bit was one of Roy the Boy's tunes called I'm Too Late. I couldn't find that one. Never mind. So there you go. And that's why it was called Kiss My Piano. Is that educational, isn't it? Right, let's move on to something a bit different. Nick Webb choosing this one.
1: Oh no, they're going at it again. Sorry, man boy, this is too much.
2: 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We took a few up and go chilling in the place of breathing, winning, jump on it, so just don't deny. Phoenix is in the house and here's the reason why.
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And Steve Maddox is listening on his new posh Bluetooth radio at work. He says hello to all the OSNers. David Thompson tuned in as always. Fine, what a fine man. Shout out to his wife Kate, daughter Victoria, and her best mate. And he thinks lodger Alicia. Obviously around quite often then. Paul Bailey, with his pizza and everything else, here's your chosen tune.

0: Fed Radio. Ah, we're rattling through it. Lovely. The crowd pleasers from 96. Kick your legs. Paul Bailey's choice this week. Thank you very much indeed. Shout out to Chris Dowell. Loving the old school family. And we hope we are blowing up your bass bins. Hey, we do. We always blow the bass bins, don't we, really? Well, not that often, really. Right, move on. We've got to squeeze in. It's 14 minutes to 10 now. Deary, deary. Raven.
1: Wanna kiss myself.

Largeness from 91, Human Resource, and Dominator, Robert Monroe requested that one. Nice one.

kitchen with steam coming off them because after battling through the rain and traffic. Well, that was a while back, apparently. No other. I'm bigger and bolder and rougher. Yeah, right. We've got our windows in our old school nation studio. LSM Radio. Don't can't afford windows. Rick Aldwin. He went on to LSM Radio's Facebook and said, right, don't get excited, Stu, but I'm taking you with me into the shower. I wouldn't get excited. Excited that you want to listen to me in the shower. That's different. Old School Nation. Oh, 10 more minutes to go.

Very large tune used to hammer this one. That's a 92. Liquid Crystal, In a Sense, on the NRG remix. Stu Wilson choosing it. Yes, indeed.

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1: Bit of drum and bass even, bit of hard house, anything. Banging right through till midnight. Oh, yes indeedy.

good. That's The Omen and Escape from Reality. Back to 92 with that one. And Mike Harris requested that one. You full of steam still? You've still got steam on you? Not surprised with Hayley knocking about, you know what I mean? There you go. Coming towards the end of tonight's Old School Nation. A massive thanks for tuning in. So many listeners tonight. You'll probably see a post in the Old School Nation listeners group. Unbelievable. So a massive thank you for that and supporting every week. More every week, actually. Right, don't forget the after party will be after the show. 2 hours of largeness. All kinds of styles in there, all rammed together. I won't do any talking, it's better like that sometimes. And sure. Anyway, back next Friday here on OSN Radio, 8 o'clock. So be there and rave with us, you know what I mean? Final tune chosen by Stuart Bradley Hulken. We're going back to 92, DJ Seduction on the mix, a bit of Spectral.

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0: up now. I don't know about you. Welcome, welcome, and another welcome. It's me, Stu Allen, back on OSN Radio. Friday night business. It's Friday, yes, indeed. Old School Nation. 3 till 10, 10 through till midnight is the after party. So I'm here for 4 hours. Largeness only. You know what I mean? There's your 20-minute warm-up that worked out to be about 23 minutes, so that's all right, isn't it? It's all right, that. Flying solo tonight. Paul Draycott got caught in the winter traffic. And as we say, it's grim up north, isn't it? It is today. Certain parts of it, anyway. Where I am, it's absolutely fine. But he got caught up in it. Deary, deary. Summertime tune. Here we go.
1: You, me, all of us are looking for the key. The key that will open the door.

0: Pizza Man on OSN Radio, tripping on sunshine from 94. Pauline Chan, she's in that one. We need some sunshine right now.
1: Bit chilly, isn't it chilly?
0: Yes. So I can do a Paul Draycott impression. He's not here, so I have to go.
1: Yes.
0: For him.
1: Great, isn't it?
0: Old School Nation here on OSN Radio with me, Stu Allen. Thank you for tuning in. If you just joined us, you're very, very welcome indeed. Great choice of tunes, as always, from you lot. Thanks for choosing those and the Old School Nation regular listeners group during the week. If you want to join that, just go to oldschoolnation.com and you can join. Struggling for mentions on tonight's show because Paul's not here, so I'll do what I can. And give you all a shout out. You know what I mean? Come on. Pump this one up.

RSN Radio back to 91. Come on. Neil Pearce choosing that one. Thanks a lot, Neil. Very, very large tunes tonight. Classics, anthem, business, and a load of tunes that you might not have ever heard before. But I like it like that. Keep the pianos going.

And on OSN Radio, that's back to 89 on that Dance Now. And Stephen Bolton choosing that one. A fine choice indeed. We love it. I'm going to pick a few shouts out in a bit. Don't worry, I'll see what I can do. On my own, you know what I mean? A shout to Dave Garside on Twitter as well. Big shout to you. On at OSN Radio. And a shout to Jonathan Dean as well. He's tuned in Anglesey at the moment. Old good friend of mine and my old bassist, bassist from back in the day. Brilliant. Big shout to you and Julie out there. Old School Nation here on OSN Radio. Let's keep the pianos going.

0: The Deviation Crew on OSN Radio. That's Here It Is from 93. And Andy Whelan choosing that one. One saved over from last week. Thanks a lot. Rick Aldwin saying hello to us lot. And he said hello to Ginger, Ant, Mr. Casey, Brad something, and Southworth or something. And all the OSNers. More shouts periodically throughout the show. I'm on my own tonight, you know what I mean? Let's get a bit moody and banging from 91.
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0: digital orgasm on OSN Radio. Before the war shed, it would be digital organism, wouldn't it? Like Pauline Chan likes to call it. Moog Eruption, classic tune. Big tune for me at the Eclipse in Coventry back in the day. Paul Saunders choosing that one. Very nice indeed. Ah, let's get on to this one. Darren Thompson chose this. Very large.
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0: 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Express Yourself from 92. Darren Thompson choosing that one. He's off to the Anglesey race circuit this weekend. So, hey, might pop in, you know what I mean? Ian Kip saying hello to everyone. Still recovering from rejuve, aren't we all? We'll talk about that a bit later, no doubt. Thank you very much. I'm glad you enjoyed my set down there. So a shout out to Mr. and Mrs. Freighter, OSN family, rejuve crew, Chatterton Mafia, Sam and Chris, Laura Mars. Apparently you were missed. You were missed, Laura Mars. And extra love to Zoe Powie. Yes, indeed. It's Old School Nation here on OSN Radio with me, Stu Allen. Firing through the show. All right. Let's have some old school tech house. Slam. Very large.
1: Indeed. Do you like this one?

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1: Boosh. Slam on RSN Radio. I hope you had that one turned right up. Boom in. Positive Education from 93. Stuart Bradley Holkin choosing that one. Large. And he was going for it last Saturday as well. Right then. I think we'll have a jolly tune as the last tune of the first hour. Have a go here. Through till midnight. Old School Nation through till 10. The after party 10 till midnight. Let's have a tune from 92. Why not jazz? That's the title, you know.

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1: Rick Mill said a big hello to all the OSN crew. And thanks for the warm welcome at Rejuve last Saturday. Glad you enjoyed the set, Rick. Cheers. And what a way to be introduced to the Rejuve and OSN family. And he's glad he made the coach. Or the glad the coach made it, by the way. Apparently it was all rickety thing. But it got you there. Well, we nearly ran out of petrol on the way home, anyway. Anyway, second hour of Old School Nation. Here we go.

Stop Piano Riff and Business. Asmo on OSN Radio, that's Jam the Dance from 1990. Joe Wood's choosing that one. Cheers, Joe. Loads of different styles, as always, throughout the show, but especially in this second hour. Sample Connection coming up. That's a cracker. And all kinds of different styles of old school stuff you might not have heard before, which is good, isn't it? And then, towards the end, it gets quite hard. Oh, yes, very nice.

play every choosing it. It's not the verse you asked for, because I couldn't trace any pianos in the one you've asked for. So we played the Nuts version, which we like a lot, don't we? We do. We like it. Mike Woolley chose a tune last week. And it's quite sort of hip house-ish, really. So I didn't really like it. I'm sorry, Mike. But a very large dub on the B-side. So check this out. The Acidic Dub.

Oh, yes, indeed. Proper old school business. It's by Too Mad, and it's called Don't Hold Back the Feeling. So the original eight are just full of rapping and some nonsense, you know what I mean? This is the Acidic Dub, you find on the B-side. Back to 1990 with this. So, Mike Woolley, I hope you don't mind not playing the rap version. This is the version I always used to play. Very large. Let's keep it way back as well. Back to 89 now. Edzy and the Crew, otherwise known as Unique 3. Nice and bassy.

Theme and Warren Ozzy Elwell. She's in that one. Cheers, Warren. Nice, nice choice. Oh, it's getting a bit windy. Bit of that winter chill coming in again now. Yes, indeedy. Nice summery vibes on this one, though. It'll warm you up. OSN Radio, Friday night with me, Stu Allen. Yes,

0: This is the Paradise Orchestra, Satisfy Your Dream from 1989. I almost forgot about this one. Ian York choosing it. And I remember playing it on the radio all those years ago. So thanks for the memories there. Nice one. Chris Shackleton locked in and awake. There's a first time for everything, Chris, isn't there? Glad you're enjoying the show. And Sam Winnick, oi oi, Stews, he says. Only just got in on the group, going mental tonight, yeah. Oldschoolnation.com for the regular listeners group. She's enjoying the first hour and needs the fire extinguisher to come out now, I think.
1: Well, that's what happens, isn't it?
0: Time now for our sample connection. Every week, playing a couple of tunes together. I'm playing you the tune that it's sampled. Tonight, G and VJ, I Gonna Get the Boy from 1990. Donna Anderson choosing the tune, so I'm going to play the tune that it samples straight after it. So lots of shout to John, Lynn, Andy, Helen and Esky, and the Morecake crew, and Sam and Chris, Shazza, Paul and Alison. Right then, here we go. Oh, hold on. Nearly played the start of the show again then.

Get the Boy from 1990. Sorry for talking over this bit, but there you go. Tunes to play. Donna Anderson, she's in that one, so thanks, Donna. So I thought I'd play the tune that it sampled, which is this. Jocelyn Brown from 1985. Love's Gonna Get You. So many other tunes have sampled this tune. Unbelievable. Snap the Power from 89. Photon Inc. Generate Power from 91. Moby Go from 91. And, of course, Bizarre Inc.'s I'm Gonna Get You from 92. Millions of them. Millions of them. Quality tune. Big shout to Dave McClave. He wants a shout to himself on his 47th birthday today. Happy birthday, Dave! And a shout to Sam Widdick and all the LSN members as well. And Mike Harris saying no request this week, just a very large shout to Stu and Paul. I'm here, Paul's at home. And the whole of the LSN

0: slam tune. Ah, you're very welcome. 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Andrew Coolheart. 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But you spell my name wrong every time. You have to stop it. Get a smack bottom or something. 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I don't know why. 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Right. 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Deary, deary. Are you ready?
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0: Something bouncy, please. Thank you.

to 92. It's Die Witness, Observing the Earth. Steve Woodford and Nick Webb asking for that one. It's all very popular. Shout out to Wayne Evans, who wants a shout out. He's also known as Old School Scouts. So we'll play this tune just for you. We used to play this one in Liverpool. Old

Alan Marie, Eleanor, Mike, Lauren, Jess, Di, Kathleen, is it? Oh no, Kathleen, Carl, and Sophie. And Joe Wood's lighting the opening of the show tonight. Thanks, Joe. And hoping everybody from the Rejuve crew are recovered from last week. Massive shout to all of you from who went there last week. Rejuve in Leeds, always an amazing night, unbelievable. So I was doing 2 hours in the basement, breakbeat business for 2 hours, and I loved every second. It was great to see so many OSN crew down there too, so thanks for coming down and jumping all over the place. Couldn't see you much from where I was, but I'm glad you were there. Jason Formosa, he was there, and he'd be blasting the show rather loud in Bolton tonight. Oh, Cheeky Monkey with Stephen Bolton and Graeme Smith. And he wants to give the wife, Claire, a good luck shout for her first 10K run on Sunday. So best of luck, Claire. Hope you smash it. Oh, yes. And Aradu Dingo Donnelly is in the house down in New Zealand, Saturday morning business for him. So it's been a bad week in there with the earthquake, but thankfully he's got me to cheer him up. I hope you're all right. I hope everything's fine.

Sorry, just me mad pee coming out of me then. Mad pee business. Shout out to Jason and Mad Pee. Top Buzz, Living in Darkness from 93. Classic tune. John Binks choosing that one. Cheers, John. Sharon Taylor's still buzzing from his set from last week at Reju. Thank you, Sharon. I'm glad you enjoyed it as well. Huge shout out to everyone who made it. One hell of a memory. Hey, you're right. We never forget. I'm sure Chris Shackleton does, but we don't forget. Stephen Bolton blasting it from Trinity Street, Bolton, tonight, and he's loving the buzzing tunes. Right, we've got 11 minutes left, thereabouts. Let's keep it going.

What a tune, what a tune. Quality, as always, from the house crew. That's Euphoria on the Nino's Dream remix from 93. Dean Hughes requesting that, too, Dean. And you can see the house crew live at Bowlers on Boxing Day with us lot. I'll be there with Rob Tessiro, Mark XDC, and many more. Jumpy Jack Frost is there too. Sappho, Jason Famosa. Just looking through. Hey, what's that all about? Whole crew's got to be there. It's going to be brilliant. Boxing Day at Bowlers. We'll see you there. And don't forget, on OSO Radio, Sunday night, it's Mark XTC, 7 p.m. I'll be giving away tickets for Time Zone.

one more tune to play. Oh, yes, indeed. I was wondering if anyone had asked for this after me playing it. Anyway, big, big tune for me at Rejuve last Saturday. Big thanks to Simon Freiter. We call him Si because we know him a lot better, don't we? Si Freiter and Suzanne as well. They put on an amazing night, as always. So thank you for having us there. And it's the last tune of tonight's Old School Nation. Keep it on the Send Radio for the after party. Take you till midnight or more. Rick Oldwin asking for this one. Fugees, Ready or Not. Back to 96 on the Zinc remix. Not DJ Hat.

Hello. Fancy seeing you here. Oh, hello. Oh, blah, blah, blah. Welcome, welcome, welcome to the show. This is Old School Nation, and it's me, Stu Allen, with you for the next 2 hours, uninterrupted. Old school and classics non-stop. And it's a little bit different tonight, isn't it? Normally give you a 20-minute warm-up. Tonight, yeah, why not? 25-minute warm-up tonight. Oh, yes. Proper tunes all the way through till 11, if you've suddenly come on to Mixcloud at 9 for the next 2 hours. It's pure quality, as always, and thank you so much for requesting tunes throughout the week on Facebook in the regular listeners group. You're a lovely lot, you really are. Let's get on with it then. First one chosen by Sean Cockcroft. Or is it Cockcroft? We'll go for Cockcroft, it sounds naughty. Oh, yes!

0: That's a 92 there. Faith in the Power of Love. And thanks to Sean Cockroft for requesting that. I hope I've got your name right, Sean. Sorry if I haven't. So here we are for another brand new Old School Nation. The future's very bright. Indeed. Paul's here. You right, Paul?
1: Hello.
0: Hey! He's going to get his gong out in a minute. You ready? Here comes his gong. Oh. Coming anyway. Thanks for all your requests as well being brought in on Facebook today. Paul's been writing them down like mad and we're going to go through them all as best we can. Here's your gong. Are you ready? Go!

And that's Berry, in brackets, fratty. Hey, what's up with you these days? You're looking a bit fratty. Massive tune. Mark Delaney requesting that one. Cheers, Mark. Big shout to Chelsea Hilton Dukes. Logged in tonight. And the Old School Nation listeners group as well. Thank you for doing that and for being there from right from the early days there, Chelsea. This is Large, requested by someone called Large, Stephen Large. Another classic from 91, Collapse.

sorry. I've gone for the usual one we play. Big shout to Daz Bowen, Gary Rogers and Jason Formosa, Cy Freighter, Suzanne Freighter and all the Rejuve crew. Yes, rejuvenation in the house. And a shout to Reese Clarky Clark and Oi Oi, big up Stu Allen, let's have it, says Chris Anakin. We're having it, we're having it. It's old school nation. Yeah! Any more? Millions came in this afternoon, thank you so much. Chris Shackleton wants a shout out, but he wants Paul to sing it. Just reading what Paul's for. No. And a shout to Alison Allen from Daz Bowen for helping out with the drinks last week.

9 with this one. Meeting Place, House from the World. And that's chosen by Hayley Marie. Thank you, Hayley. So there's lots and lots of screaming women and piano tunes, and she wanted a shouting man version of them. So there you go. Plenty of screaming women later, though. It's the way we like it, isn't it, Paul? Oh, he's gone all red. Right.

0: Well, many mentions to get through tonight. Hello to Dave Carlton, who he wants a shout-out to all the Legends crew. Big up the Legends crew. And also to Paul Hadfield Taddy and his stunning wife, Sarah Hadfield. It's been a long time knowing you. So, And the legend that is Mr. Stu Allen, now Bus Dish. That was even before you, Daft Monkey.
1: No one can do it better.
0: Thanks very much.

0: that one.
1: No one can do it better.
0: Old School Nation.
1: No one.
0: Yes, indeed. Big shout to Grant Brupp. Hello, Grant.
1: No one can do it.
0: And a special mention to Mike Moorhead and Nicola Lavis for the ultimate ninja attack on Rejuvenation the other week. Nobody knew they were flying in from Dubai, especially for the Rejuvenation. Oh no! There they were in the crowd. They surprised us all, actually. All tanned and looking healthy. What's going on? We didn't like you that night, really, when you look like that.
2: But it was very nice to see you.
0: A very nice surprise. Let's have some more pianos. What do you reckon?

Old School Nation with me, Stu Allen. Oh, yes. BCB, I Want Your Love. From 95, and Anthony Lawton requesting that one. A fine choice, sir. Big up the Old School Nation crew, says Chris Foran. Thank you very much. I'm just a... Oh, hello! From Pauline Chan. Very nice to hear from you, Pauline. And a shout to John Bush Beautifier Binks and his wife, Liz. They're out there in Nottingham, so a big shout to the Nottingham crew! Blimey, is that the time already? Hello to Chris Carr. Stu Allen keeping OSN alive and kicking. Too right, mate. Russ Underwood, here's your large tune request.

lovely, lovely, lovely Karina. Hot Old School Nation. That's Temptation from 91. And Russ Underwood requesting that one. Cheers, Russ. Ian Kipps wants a shout out to the whole world, it says here. All the Old School Nation crew.

birthday, Zoe. And a special shout to best friend Amy Buckingham, who is missing loads. And finally, a large shout to Stu Allen and Mark XTC. Oh, thank you very much indeed for making his Fridays and Sundays the highlights of his week for years.

yes, we love it. I'm banging into the second hour of tonight's Old School Nation with me, Stu Allen. Thanks for listening and tuning in and business. Manic, I'm Coming Hardcore from 92, chosen by Darren Thompson, who went out and saw Santa Claus in a helicopter today. Rudolph's been made redundant. Big up. Oh, hello to Tony Ashworth, who is locked in tonight.

big shout to all the OSNers and big up to the legend that is Stu Allen and Paul Draco. Hey, cheeky monkey, aren't you? Thank you very much. OSN till I die, he says. It began in Africa.

Old School Nation. That's Sydney Fresh from 1990. Feel the Bass. Zoe Spencer requesting that one. Nice one, Joey.

It's our down-tempo old-school tune for this week here on Old School Nation. Massive Attack, Unfinished Sympathy on the Perfecto Mix. Back to 91 with that one. Very nice. Hello, Michelle Woodward. Saying happy birthday to Emma Jane Moss, celebrating her 40th this week. Hey, big up, Emma. And a shout to Stu and Paul. And a massive thanks to all the time and effort put into over the last few years on a Friday and a Saturday. Sunday. Thanks, Sam Walsh, for that. Right now, it's time for our sample connection. A large old school tune, and we follow it with a tune that is sampled. Gonna get banging now. Here we go. Better.

0: 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It's our sample connection for this week.
1: Love that.
0: We kicked off with Globe and the Hardcore Massive from 92 with Anthem. And this is the tune it sampled, DBM, The Real Dream from 91. Nice. Nice bit of electro vibe to this one. I love it.

0: very large indeed. Jason Formosa wants a massive shout out to the OSM family who attended last Friday's mini warehouse rave at Gouchy Welder Extraordinaire's Gaff. I missed out there. Well, I hope you do another one, or I'll pop down with you. Oh, bring me woolly hat.
1: That you never heard before.
0: I'm a jar of Vic as well. Mike Moorhead says, oh, hello from himself and Nick. And they loved surprising all the OSN family at Rejuve last Saturday. Yeah, it was such a surprise. Deary, deary.
2: Come on, boy.
0: Mike Brook. Saying hello to Yean and Lauren Brook.
2: Come on, boy.
0: Pair of cheeky monkeys. They want Trotters Independent Traders. The finest. Here we go.
3: Come on.

Old School Nation. Yes, indeed. Trotters Independent Traders with the finest. I think Paul had a bit of problems with his trotters. Bad food again, or a bad pint, one of the two. The finest from 97, Mike Brook requesting that one for his kids, Ian and Lauren. Hope you like that one. Paul Bailey, he wants some more isotonic. There we go. We love isotonic on the show. Hasta la vista, baby, from 91.

0: Jimmy Van Arnie impression, that, isn't it? Hasta la Vista from Isotonic 1991. Paul Bailey teasing that. Very nice indeed. James Hatchell wants to know if it's possible to blow the roof off Mixcloud. Let's see, Lee, let's see. You never know. And a shout out yet again to the Rejuve crew, this time coming from Neil Harwood. Anyway, morning.
1: Morning. Have you got any spam?
2: I don't like spam.

0: Nick O'D. Nicky Black Market, that, back in 92. Stephen Bolton choosing it.
1: Morning. Morning. Have you got any...
0: Hey.
1: Morning.
0: Daniel Southern requesting this one. Large liquid crystal. You got me.

You got me. Betty Lodge, back to 93, Liquid Crystal, You Got Me, and Daniel Southern requesting that one. A fine choice, Daniel Sir. This is Old School Nation with me, Stu Allen. Oh, yes, I'm choosing this one. Euphoria.

like it a lot. The house crew, Euphoria on Nino's Dream Remix. Always what I used to hammer at Quest back in the day. It's time for one more, I think. Yes, yes, yes. Massive, massive thanks for supporting the show as ever. You really are amazing. You really are. And thanks for all your support in the Old School Nation listeners group as well on Facebook. Thank you. We do another one next week, yeah? Yes, I think so. But the future's very, very bright. The future is sort of blue and silver. That'll come clear one day.

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Coupled. As soon as children might be listening. Yep, back from Cabos with Unity in the Sun. A massive thanks to them for looking after us for the whole week and looking after everybody. Unbelievable. We won't go on about it too much. But once or twice, I think so. Welcome to the show. It's Old School Nation here on LSN Radio with me, Stu Allen. Banging them out through till 10, and then 10 o'clock we have the after party.

Dream Largeness to kick off the requested tunes. Back to 91. Love Revolution. Give it to me, baby. Gavin Blair choosing that one. Thanks a lot. Thanks to everybody requesting tunes. Do that on the regular listeners group throughout the week. And then we get them sorted for Friday night, and it's all lovely diablo. Most of the Greek waiters that we met out there knew that, didn't they? They go, lovely diablo. Yes, indeed. We're all back now. Boss Lady Sam, definitely recovered. Ready for tonight. She's going to take care of you in the regular listeners group. Go and join that Facebook group. A whole new family's there waiting for you.

and crew out in Cabos made me feel very good indeed. You smashed it out there. And it was noted as well. You did see the song. Keep going on about how good OSM was. The boat was unreal, wasn't it? We have it all recorded. We're bound to hear that over the next few weeks on OSM Radio. It's going to be amazing. JK, you make me feel good from 92. Claire McCulloch chose that one. Thank you, Claire. Want to mention on the show, go to OSN Radio's Facebook page. You see the on-air photo. Comment underneath that, please. Yes, indeed. Whistles and drum time.

Big, big tune from 92, The Good Man, Give It Up. Mark Booth choosing that one, says it reminds me of Magaluf in 93. But I was a year late out there, aren't I? I bet you had a bit mental out there. Deary, deary. Yep, see the mentions coming here. We'll get through as many as we can. We don't fill the show with mentions. We like to play lots of chungs. Top of a bit of screaming-ish women now. Bit of Linda Ray with DJ Pierre.

back to 92, Linda Ray with DJ Pierre, Feel the Power. Michelle Woodward choosing that one. Thanks, Michelle. I think she'll be there next year. I think so. Big shout out to Mike Brook. Get well soon from everybody here at OSM Radio, really.

John Biggs posted that one in the LSN Radio Facebook page. Big get well soon, Mike. We'll get through some more in a moment. Moving on with the requested tunes, this is Lisa Moorish.

0: 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This is the UK's number one old school show. 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

Deary. Welcome to the show. It's Old School Nation back on OSN Radio for a Friday night with me, Stu Allen. How are you doing? Sorted. We're in the snowy part of the world. The rest of the world doesn't seem to have it for some weird reason. Us northern people, you know what I mean?

Well, I know Australia's tuned in already. The south of England's tuned in already. I'm talking about, oh, and Spain as well. We've got Spain on board around the Malaga area. And that's the driest bit. What, are you going to get wet throughout the show? Oh, yes, indeed. We're going to get on with your requested tunes straight away.

of Loran from 96, chosen by Dean Hughes. Thank you, Dean. Loran with quality again tonight. Oh, yes. Going through them all here now. And unbelievable, unbelievable. Loads and loads of tunes that we haven't heard for years and years, and probably for the first time for some of you. Well, that's good, isn't it? All right, pianos and screaming women. Prime example. Here we go.

0: LSN Radio. I think that's probably the best piano and screaming women tune we've played for a very long time. It's sampling Patti LaBelle, so the vocals are absolutely bang on. Graeme Smith choosing this one, Jill Sanders, I Can Feel It from, I Can't Feel It, from 1990. A very fine choice.
1: Indeed!
0: Thank you for tuning in, it's Old School Nation with me, Stu Allen, here on OSN Radio. Here every Friday, 8 through till 10. And then straight after that, we've got the Old School Nation after party. Take you through till midnight, sometimes a bit after. Large tunes and anything goes in there. Usually very banging, so beware. Got to mention on the show tonight, go to facebook.com/OSN Radio. It's our OSN Radio page on Facebook. Don't forget to like the page if you've not done so already. And that's sorted. And if you want to join the regular listeners group, it's just go to oldschoolnation.com and it will take you straight to it. And then join the group, have a chat, have a banter, and make some new friends. We've all done it. Oh, yes, it's very good indeed. Neil Pears requested the next tune. He said he could have a shout for my son, Dan, who was 16 last Sunday, and he listens when he's out in the van with him. That's brilliant. Here's your tune.

0: SN Radio for a Friday night. It's Old School Nation. I'm Stu Allen. How are you doing, you, anyway? Because I'm all right, mate. I'm in a very good mood tonight. I don't know why. It's the tunes, isn't it? Interceptor 17 from 93. Hallelujah. Ian Kipps choosing that one. A very good choice indeed. Paul is doing the shouts, so it won't be long till I read your name out. Been up to and things like that. Very good. What's next?
1: Kicking in the beat.
0: Oh! Tune from 93, sampling Pamela Fernandez. This is Sublime and the Theme, and Dan Southern requested it.
1: Kicking in the beat.
0: Thank you.

Okay, thank you. The Shouts. A couple here. John Binks says,

the OSN family. Yep, Rejuvenation next Saturday at the Beaverworks in Lee. You can find me in the hardcore basement. Playing some nice breakbeat for you. Oh, gosh, yes. I'll be there with Marky G, Vibes and Lively. Probably Lively. And Shoxy's there, Fat Controller, Chris Angels, Mikey G. Oh, and that Yo-Yo as well. The one that comes in and out quite a

0: for next week, okay? We'll just ram down people requesting stuff throughout the week, which fills it all up. And Paul Bailey tuned in as ever. Thank you, Paul. We wish his son, Caleb, I hope it's right. Oh, yes, it's right, Caleb. He actually put it there how you say it. Thank you, Paul. And a happy first birthday for tomorrow to him. Wow, time's flown. The fact that he won't understand is irrelevant. Right, he's off to get his pizza and wine now. He's had his shout out. Don't blame you.
1: The joys and laughter, together with fun.
0: Chris Angels, dedicating this to his lovely lady, Jude Angels. It's the Bass Bumpers.

from the Bass Bumpers from 93. Chris Angel's choosing that one. Cheers, Chris. Enjoy your five aside. It's LSN Radio for the Friday. Time for a bit of Sylvester. Woo! I think it was Stuart Bradley Halkett requesting this one. Some more screaming, but this time it's a man. Nearly.

quick. Oh, Stuart Bradley Holcomb, we think. We think it's him. Deary, deary. Our filing system isn't as good as it used to be. Love that anyway. Blimey, look at the time. Here's a time check. Slightly different one. It's 1 minute to 9.

second hour of tonight's Old School Nation. One of them tunes you've got to play virtually all of, otherwise it doesn't make any sense whatsoever. Café Del Mar, of course, the classic from 97, Energy 52, chosen by Derek Thompson out there in sunny Spain. Well, it isn't sunny at the moment, but warmer and slightly nicer than it is here right now. Have a good one, you monkey. Chat to Rick Aldwin. Hello, Friday. Hello, weekend. Hello, all the OSN family. Work tomorrow, so only one corona for him tonight. He's going to chill with the puncture king, otherwise known as Mr. Friday Night. Me? Feel your pain. I had car trouble. He had car trouble himself. Yep, another puncture yesterday. Second in 2 weeks. Very annoying. Not the way I want to get screwed, you know what I mean? Not right at all. Pauline Chan says, oh, hello. Hello, Pauline. How's your gloves tonight? How are you working? We want to know. Stu Wilson says, how do to all the regular listeners, and thanks to Stu and Paul for putting the show out. Hey, you're very, very, very welcome. It's what we like to do. I love it, mate. I really love it. Next tune chosen by Sam Walsh. Big thanks to him there for sorting out the Old School Nation stickers. There's Sam Winnick as well. Here's your tune by Tin Man. Here we go.

Reptile time. Oh, yes. Back to 94. Tin Man and 18 Strings. Sam Walsh requesting that one. Cheers, Sam. Big shout to Mike Brook. He says a big oh hello to the South Wales crew. And Lee Chappell saying a big shout to Pete Jones in Ellesmereport, who's new to OSN. Big welcome, Pete, but very old school. Nice one, Lee. Glad you're enjoying the show. Michael Watson saying hello from Cardiff. Hello, Cardiff. Mr. Friday Night, otherwise known as Stu Allen. Go on, large. It's great show. Cheers, Michael. Nice one. Stuart Holken, massive shouts to the one and only Ambar, slowly turning her into old school scene. Yes, get on with it. We need them. That a massive oh hello business. Strong tunes tonight, Mr. Allen. Thank you, Stuart. I'm loving it myself. Love these tunes so much. Yes, indeed. Still more shouts to come, and got to fit in the tunes. So many. Shed Ellison, here's your tune.

Ocean and Waterfall from 93. Unbelievable.

legend, locked in and loving the show after a very good first week in his new job. Oh, well done, Steve. Best of luck with that. Respect to all the OSNers, because you're all stars. Yes. Sample Connection coming up soon. Three tunes together tonight in that one. Very large indeed. You will like it, I promise. Then we get a bit banging towards the end of the show, don't we? Yes, we do. We like it banging at the end. Do-do-do-do.

0: Mix back by Dope Demand Night. We'll be at Attic in Warrington on Saturday, the 9th of April. Okay, so join us for that. It's going to be a large one that night. Oh, yes. Attic in Warrington, back by Dope Demand. I'll be there with Trotter's Independent Traders, playing all his large tunes. They're all massive, aren't they? Right, time for this week's sample connection. Nick Webb requested a tune, a very large one as always, and had a listen to the bits and pieces that it sampled. I thought this would make a nice sample connection. He's chosen Blackwood, I Feel You, from 93, and he's Nick Webb's got a severe case of man flu, bird flu and swine flu tonight, all together. Well, you don't do things by halves, do you really? But his ears are working perfectly. His lovely lady, Jude Andy, is looking after him, so he's sorted. So here's this week's sample connection. Enjoy OSN Radio Business.
1: Old School Nation with Stu Allen.

A sample connection for this week. Three tunes together. First one chosen by Nick Webb. It was a perfect way of making a nice sample connection out of it tonight. He chose Blackwood, I Feel You from 93. And it's sampled Joe Manda, Don't You Want My Love from 89. And it's sampled originally the Zana track from 91. But I thought we'd play this version by The Source, Sanctuary of Love from 93. There you go. Quality tunes. Big shout to Sharon Taylor, still out there in Australia. Hello, Sharon. Very good morning to you. Nice Saturday morning out there. Nice sunny day. Saying hello to all the OSN family. See you all at Rejuvenation next week. And a big I love you to my daughter Dawn and son-in-law Max. We're taking her out for Mother's Day surprise today. Oh! So that will be a large one. Drink-wise, I'm talking about, of course. Michelle Woodward, here's your tune.

0: banging them out for a Friday night here on OSN Radio. Oh, yeah. The crowd pleases and hold me from 96. Michelle Woodward's choice this week. Thanks, Michelle. Darren Thompson wants a big shout to Atom Cop out in the sunshine of Spain and the OSN family. Wayne Fogarty, these tunes are bringing me back to life after a five-day bender. Sorted. Mike Woolley saying hello to Alfie. Big birthday shout to Alfie. 7 years old on Sunday. Yeah! And Michael Dougie Lamb, wicked show. Cheers, Michael. Long trip back to snowy Withenshaw when he finishes work at 10. Proper stuck in a 90s time warp. The way we like it on a Friday. Oh, yes. Just a reminder as well, of course, Strictly Old School with a beef. 1st till the 10th of June. Have you booked your ticket yet? There's a million DJs every time. I never have time to read them all out, but you can go to Facebook and search for Strictly Old School. And the full details are there. And talking of that, Lisa Fitton, the queen of Strictly Old School, locked in tonight with her mate, Natalie Dwyer. Hello to you too. Very nice to have you on board. Oh, yes. Talking of Ibiza, let's do it again.
1: Ibiza!
2: 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Looking for some bass?
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Sun Radio. How large is that? Back to 92. Bass Quest from Supermatic and Stephen Bond re-choosing that one tonight. Brilliant choice. Give us a big shout to all the LSN crew and give Graham Maxwell a shout. It was his birthday yesterday, so happy birthday for yesterday, Graham. Cheeky monkey. Rick Aldwin saying hello to Michelle O'Bray, Sharon Ingram, Shelley Joe Riley, Sam Cocker and Jane Older. He's chosen a classic.

Goldman choosing Liquid Sweet Harmony 91 Business. Jessa Lawrence Kelly says, good evening, Sir Stu. The Utoxeter and Massive are on the case. That's him and Drew. I'm not sure about the next door neighbours, though. No, well, they're going to hear it whether they like it or not, aren't they? Chris Shackleton, it's your tune.

after midnight. Proper tunes tonight. Anything goes in that show, if you've heard it before. Non-stop tunes, all very large. Bit of drum and bass, hard house, piano business, bit of everything.

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1: 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He's very nice. 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

0: 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I know. I can count on thee.
1: Oh, hello.
0: You tuned to

through till 10 and 10 through till midnight is the Old School Nation after party. So you've got 4 hours of largeness. Oh, yes. That's your 20-minute warm-up. Enjoyed that. Lovely, that, wasn't it? Okay, from now on, it'll be rammed with your amazing requested tunes. Very, very large indeed. Yeah.

10 o'clock, as always. You never let me down with the large, large quality tunes. You want the beat to play, but there's only so many I can do, so if I don't get yours on, don't go mad. I'll do my best to save it for next week. All right. All right, Anthony. If you want to mention on the show tonight, it's the usual procedure. Go to OSN Radio's Facebook page. You'll see the post we put there. Just comment underneath that. Paul will see it and then sort it out for me to read out to you. Nice, sort it out. And moving on. Sticking with the same year, 92. This is Clubhouse on OSN Radio.

0: Yes, indeed. Clubhouse on OSN Radio. Let's take your time from 92. Loz Kelly choosing that one. Cheers, Loz. And I hope things are all right with you at the moment. Old School Nation with me, Stu Allen. Keep those mentions coming in. No requests. We do those in the group through the week. But if you want a mention on tonight's show, do so. Just go to the OSN Radio Facebook page. Sorted.
1: Utah State! Utah State!

bit of a squeaker there, isn't she? Classic tune. Denise Lopez, Don't You Want to Be Mine, Clavillas and Cole on the mix, and going back to 1990 with that.

iconic piano riff there from 1990. FBI Project, Rich in Paradise, going back to my roots, the vocal remix. Sharon D. Clarke on the vocals. Susan Anderson chose that one. Thank you very much. Indeed. Very silly in here again tonight. It's Old School Nation with me, Stu Allen. Let's have some more lovely piano.

0: Love that, love that. Back to 93. B.O.P. featuring Earl Bennett. Oh, that's all right. And Nick Webb chose that one. He's tuned in with his lady, Jude Andy. Listening as ever, he says. Usual Friday night business. Michael Dougie Lance tuned in from the comfort of his gaff rather than his office tonight. Nice to know him, sir. Nice to be comfy. And John Binks, big shout to Elizabeth Binks. And me and Paul as well. Thanks a lot. Thank you very much. And all the OSN crew from the Nottingham crew, having him. Hashtag, we love Stu Allen. And Paulie Chan's getting ready with the tunes for a trip down south tomorrow. He's going to show them how we party up north. Indeed! And Nicola Wallace was a big shout to one of her oldest friends up in Carlisle, Heather Stewart, who's a big 40 tomorrow. Hitting the big 40. Dirty. I remember them days. Do you remember those days?
1: Just.
0: Only just. Such a long time ago. Happy birthday to Heather from all of us. We just played your B.O.P. Gonna play your D.O.P. now. Back to 91.

0: Stephen Bond choosing that one. Good choice. Good choice indeed. Rick Aldwin sent a massive hello to me and Paul. Thank you. Great to be tuned in live. Oh, yes. And he said hello to all the OSN bandits. Hope you're good, he says. Ah, Anaru. Anaru. Bingo. Donnelly. From New Zealand, tuned in every Saturday morning, because that's what it is there now, of course. So thank you so much for that. Kia Ora from Hawke's Bay. It's not over. I used to love that on a summer's day when I was a kid. We all adore Kia Ora. Do you remember that?
1: Yeah.
0: It's too orangey for crows.
1: Yeah.

commenting on the RSO Radio Facebook page. Lee Smith, has the show started? Yes, indeed. We've been on for nearly an hour. It's a bit mental, isn't it? It must be mental. You don't need a URL. 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Rounding the first hour off with a nice bit of Ibiza business from 1989. This is Moranis.

That's Marana's on OSN Radio. Hazme Sonia from 1989. Massive Ibiza tune. Before Ibiza got really, really mad. You know what I mean? Paul Bailey chose that one. A fine choice. So, that's round or hour one over with already. Hour two. Here we go.

with Yeon and Lauren. Hello, you two. Stu Bradley Holkin locked in right from the top of the hour. In a very different mix, though. Bacon. All right, I'll see what you mean. Yeah, right. Okay, we're into the second hour. A bit of all kinds in this hour. Many different styles. We go a bit harder towards the end. We've got a down-tempo tune coming up, a very nice one indeed. And the sample connection is in this hour, as always. Yes, indeed. Let's keep it on the ground.

Said Radio. Remember banging this one out in 89 when it was a brand new tune. Future FJB. Chester Bells on Twitter requested that one. Thank you, Mr. Chester. Neil Pierce saying thanks for the tune. Hey, you're very welcome. Thanks for requesting it, you know. A big thanks to Paul and Samantha Jane Winnick for everything they do each week. Nice to be appreciated, isn't it? Yeah. Isn't it? Yeah. Rick Mills saying a big oh hello to the OSN crew, Paul, and of course Mr. Stu Allen. Oh, thank you. Hoping to see the family very soon and give us a massive shout of support as he takes on Born Survivor for Blood Not Money tomorrow at Capesthorn Hall. Goodness gracious me. He'd be up to his knicky-knacky news in mud. Oh! You do so well, right, honestly. Unbelievable. Mike Woolley said a big oh hello to the best rave crew. The OSN Massive. Yes, indeedy. And Susan answers it, who had a tune played earlier. Oh, you're asking for the one that I played, but that obviously came in very early. Simon Duke saying a shout-out, please, to all the OSN crew, and a big shout to his amazing wife, Chelsea. She not spent all your money on in that shop you were mentioning today. Dearie, dearie. And a happy anniversary for Tuesday. 15 years together and 12 of them married. Hey, he loves you a million. Yes, he does. 12 after 9. All right. Time just goes too quick. Not enough time to fit all the large tunes in, but I'll do what I can. All right. Sorted. Andy Whelan choosing this one. Large one from 92. Area 51. You gotta wait a bit, but the piano will be there. Wait for the piano break. Here we go.

go, that's Area 51 on OSN Radio. Ages since we played that one. Let It Move You from 92. Andy Whelan choosing that one. Thank you. Right, we're going to go into the down-tempo old-school tune a little bit early because I've got one extra tune to play, which is very important. We'll come to that in a bit. So today's old-school down-tempo tune...

Michael Holroyd said, top tunes tonight, Sir Stew. Thank you, Michael. Lots of shout out to Joanne, Samantha, Chris, Pauline, Darren, Shazza, and the crew. And Scott Morrison saying, sorry, Uncle Stew, me and the Mrs. M can't get locked in tonight as the internet connection is poor. You really need sorting out there, don't you? You know what I mean? But in Fuerteventura. Oh, they're in there. Oh, right, they're going tomorrow. Right, sorry. You're going to Fuerteventura tomorrow, living it up. It's quite windy there, isn't it? Very windy. It's windy in here sometimes, depending on what Paul's had for his tea, you know. Right.

the Acid House, well, they were at the time, Future. Okay, Chicago Acid House legends, Future. They kind of invented the Acid House sound. Unbelievable. So they, he was there alongside DJ Pierre and Herb J. And let's face it, the music we all love today, I think we all owe such a lot to DJ Spank Spank. So in tribute, this is Future from 88.

monster tune. Back all the way back to 1988. That's Future and We Are Future, tracks label out of Chicago. In tribute to DJ Spank Spank, who passed away this week. Very sad. He hasn't been well for some time. He finally left us. All down to him and the other members for that acid house sound. And we would have had acid house as we know it if it wasn't for them. Okay, moving on to more of your requested tunes. It's Old School Nation with me, Stu Allen, here on OSN Radio.

usual and remembered the fruit drink instead. But thanks for putting us straight on that one. Jason Formosa wants a big old hello to the OSN crew, especially those who were at the Marquee in Failsworth last weekend. What a night. What a night that was. Special shout to Sam, Chris, Pauline and Gauchi. They're all going down south raving tomorrow night. Don't come back talking funny, will you? Please.

raving or what? We love it. Back to 92 with this one, Lifelike, and a tune called Like Life. Sampling Depeche Mode and Lolita Holloway. Kevin Doby requesting that one. Nice one, Kevin. Big shout out to Ace and Murphy. It's Curry and I together.

0: Exodus to Paradise on OSN Radio. That's Rockets. Dean Hughes requesting that one. Cheers, Dean. Rick Aldwin wants a request. He wants a yeah from Paul. How's about a yeah, Paul?
1: Yeah.

0: on RSN Radio, Oblivion from 92. Pauline Chance's in that one. 6.5 minutes to ten. It looks like we'll be overrunning a little bit. Just got a couple of tunes to fit in before the Old School Nation after party. Don't forget Mark XTC on OSN Radio on Sunday at 7 o'clock. Don't miss that. This is Ragga Business now. You like Ragga Business?
1: Yeah.

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Stu Wilson's choice this week, thanks for that. One more tune to play, a bit of a mad one to take us out, and it will

0: 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Ladies and gentlemen, live on OSN Radio, this is the UK's number one old school show, Old School Nation with Stu Allen.
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Welcome to the show. It's me, Stu Allen, back on OSN Radio. It's Old School Nation Friday Night Business. Yes, indeed. Had you warm up tonight. Lots of top classics in there, an old Eclipse mix from way back. Hope you enjoyed that. Yes, we are now going to be rammed now with the proper old school and classic tunes chosen by you. If you've been in the regular listeners group just throughout the week, many of you have, so not every tune you've chosen is going to get played, I'm afraid, tonight, but we'll do what

great tune, Mr. Monday from 1990, Future. Darren Kelly choosing that one. We'll try and get through some shouts as we go along. You know we don't do lots of that. Music comes first, you know what I mean? Always, always, always. It's Old School Nation with me, Stu Allen.

Arrest. Anthony Wilson choosing that one. Shout out to the usual South Wales crew, Mike Brook, Roger Brook, and also Yeon and Lauren as well. Tune in every week and dancing like loons. That's what they call themselves. South Walian loons. Sticking with 1987. This is the way house music was done in the US back then. Legend, Kevin Irvin, Children of the Night. 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

1987. Stephen Travis, choosing that one. Not the other way around. 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

very large indeed, back to 91. Unity and the dub of Unity. Rick Aldwin's choice this week. Thank you, Rick. Otherwise known as Mr. Shandy for some reason. Old School Nation. It's on LSN Radio. It's me, Stu Allen, with you through till 10.

0: Very large indeed. Great cover. Respect featuring Hannah Jones, Young Hearts Run Free, back to 94. Brona up in Northern Ireland, choosing that one. There you go, Brona. Sorted. Time for one more tune for the first hour. We've got a very large second hour. Hey, let's go out with this one with it.
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Nice one. 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

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Mike Woolley's Joe's this week. Yeah.

0: Dreams of Santa Ana from Orange Lemon. Back to 1988, bit of Todd Terry there. Sarah Pearson's choice. We've got the sample connection coming up soon. We're going to have a bit of a chill-out tune. And it does get tougher as the show goes along after that.
1: Sorted!

Blue Pearl, Naked in the Rain from 1990. Michelle Woodward, she's enough. Well, she would, wouldn't she? She's the right one. If it's raining. You know what I mean? Right, one down-tempo tune coming up. Andy Whelan choosing it. It's one we've had there before, and it's nice to play it again. Mr. Lucero.

sort of down tempo. I know it doesn't sound it, but it's actually only 112 BPM, which is considerably slower than most of the tunes on the show. Mr. Lucero and a tune called Rotation back in 91. Andy Whelan choosing it. And all the bits from this tune pretty much taken from a tune by Herb Albert called Rotation, 1979. I think it was on the Rise album. Right then, time for our sample connection. Two tunes together. The second tune is what the first tune sampled.

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I hope you too. You check that sister station out. If you love it harder, go there. OSN.plus and log on and listen loud.

moving from 92. Our Scottish friend, John Geddes, choosing that one. Nice one, John. Old School Nation here on OSN Radio. What we got left? About another 26 minutes left. Still some large ones coming.

0: for Sale on OSN Radio. That's Do You Feel So Right from 92. Samantha Morrison's Joyce. Thank you, Samantha. Shout out to Stu N on Twitter. He wants a shout out tonight. How are you doing, matey? Thanks for everybody following on Twitter as well. Tim Doyle wanted a tune, but it's played too recently, so I won't be playing it, I'm afraid, Tim. But he wants a shout to him for himself and Andy at the Trilogy In-Car Workshop in Staley Bridge. They have Old School Nation on a Saturday as well as a Friday.
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Atlantic. Back to 92, Into the Future. Daz Thompson choosing that one. And enjoying his weekend off. Well, woman charm and all. Old school day shirt on RSN Radio. This is something. Back to 91. 100 Hertz. Yes, indeed.

Nice bit of large UK techno from 91. 100 Hertz, Progress, People Living on Mars mix. Richard Marsden choosing that one. Something nice and different. Time is absolutely flying. We've got the after party coming up straight after this show. That'll take you through till midnight. So keep it OSN Radio.

very, very large indeed. Sam Corb and Dreamfinder from 91. Oh, yes. Leaving room for one more tune, and then we go to the after party. We're going back to 92. We're going to end the show with Crowbar Time.

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0: 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Old School Nation with Stu Allen.
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night business. Oh, yes, it's LSN Radio, Old School Nation with me, Stu Allen. Welcome to the show. Large. There's your 20-minute warm-up. Enjoyed that. Something a bit different. Okay, it's Old School Nation. Like I said, we're here through till 10. 10 till midnight, the Old School Nation after party. So it's 4 hours of pure largeness. You knew that already, but welcome along if you're a new listener. Loads every week, and you're very, very welcome. Get your shouts in early. Go to OSN Radio's Facebook page. You'll see the post that has been put there. Comment underneath that. You will be seen then, you see. We're on facebook.com/OSN Radio. 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
1: Oh, yes, indeed. The first of many requested tunes on tonight's show. Together, the classic hardcore uproar. Back to 1990. John Waring choosing that one. Cheers, John. Thanks to everybody requested tunes throughout the week in the Old School Nation regular listeners group. If you'd like to join that, it's oldschoolnation.com. Just go there. It'll take you straight to it. Oh, yes. And then we have a post up about Tuesday for requested tunes so I can get them all together for tonight. Large, large, large. Moving on back to 91. Rick Mills, the runner who does lots of running for blood, not money, which we do support. Bit of Cubic 22. Nice in motion, isn't it?

0: 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Welcome if you just tuned in. It's Lard,
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0: Cubic 22, back to 91, A Night in Motion, chosen by Rick Mills. Keep those shouts coming in. Pretty mad tonight, absolutely mad. And a mad amount of people tuned in. We've got Germany, Spain, which we suspect might well be Lisa Fitton of SOS Ibiza. We hope so. We think it is, don't we, Paul?
2: Yeah.
0: Good old Lisa. Cheeky monkey. Moving on now, back to 94. Darren Thompson's choice. OT Quartet. Here we go.

watching us from 94 OT Quartet and Hold That Sucker Down. Darren Thompson's choice this week. Very nice indeed. Oh, yes. Stomping tune. Back to 93. Been sampled a few times. In Fretta. Something about the music.

playing In Fretta and Something About the Music, back to 93 with that one. Thanks to Lee Smith requesting that one. Cheers, Lee. Don't forget, we've got the after party straight after this show. 10 through till midnight. Part of that show, a good half an hour's worth of one of my sets at Fantasia way back in January 93 with MC Lethal. If you've not heard that before, tune in. Oh, yes. Proper tunes back then. Proper tunes in all this. So it's Old School Nation right now with me, Stu Allen, through till 10. We do it every Friday. Let's go way back. Back to 1988.

She says, I'm always here. Let's have it. I'm so excited. Hashtag we love Stu Allen. Hashtag Mr. Friday Night. Shout out to Pauline Chan as well. Hope you had a lovely, lovely, lovely birthday. Cheeky monkey. But also Michael Dougie Lamb. The non-ravers can keep their mainstream stations. OSN Radio is where it's all at. Yes, indeedy. We agree. Massive shout out to all the OSN family. Grant Mitchell, also known as Chris Shackleton. Right, Grant. Susie the Trio later. And that's Sam. And John Winnick as well, and his Mrs. Cheryl Ann. Moving on to the next one.

Pure Zen Radio, playing Masters of the Universe. And that Dave Lee, Joey Negro was part of all those years ago, back to 1989 with this one called Check It Out. And sampling, of course, Lolita Holloway's Love Sensation. Stu Wilson choosing that one. Cheers, Stu. Thanks a lot, Stu. That reminds me of Doncaster tomorrow night. Bit of hardcore business. And they say, all right, Stu. He's locked in, headphones cranked up, music on, world off. And a big shout to the LSN crew. Thank you, Stu. I think I saw Lisa Fitton's name down there again. Because Ibiza's locked in tonight. She said it's making her admin work a lot better to get on with. Let's have it. Thank you, Lisa. Well, can't wait to see you in June. Going to be a bit mental this year, isn't it? We've also got USA tuned in as well. Big shout to you. Finland in locked in tonight as well. And Germany. 1, 2, 3 for Germany. We don't play that on here, though. Nick Webb locked in with Jude and D. Here, as usual, just had a large... Hey, he's had a chippy tea. Cheeky monkey. And been all greasy now, hasn't he? Be all greasy. And looking forward to some clubland business on Sunday. Love it, eh? We're in Newcastle. And Gorilla in the city centre, Manchester. Can't wait for all those tomorrow, over the weekend. Shout out to Salim and Jamil. How are you doing, you two cheeky monkeys? They're in Spain as well, aren't they? On to a large piano business tune.

Very nice indeed. Back to 91 with this one. New Love, Give It To Me One More Time. Rick Owen choosing that one. Thank you very much. And another Rick, Rick Mills, we mentioned before, does the Blood Not Money events, as in running everywhere. Said hello to me. Thank you very much indeed. And lovely wife, Alison. Hey. Blood Not Money photographer. And of course, Paul, the Arranger Draycott. And of course, all the OSNers locked in tonight, wherever you may be. Thanks for all the solace, that is the music, and OSN Radio support of Blood Not Money. You are very, very welcome indeed. Look at the time. It's getting on for nine or already, but not 9 o'clock already. So we'll end the first hour with this one. Will Graham chose this.

yes. JX, of course, Son of a Gun, back to 95 with that one. Will Graham, she's in that. Cheers, Will. Already, we're in the second hour now of tonight's Old School Nation. We're kicking it off with a tune chosen by Lee Sanders. Back to 91, Creative Thieves, Nasty Rhythm, PKA on the mix.